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1: Due to popular demand, Point Blank Radio is heading back to Two Tribes Campfire in King's Cross with another free all-day event. 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Two Tribes Campfire is situated on Tile Yard Road, N7-9AH, and has firmly established itself as one of London's hottest alfresco venues. 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
1: Due to popular demand, Point Blank Radio is heading back to Two Tribes Campfire in King's Cross with another free all-day event. 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So, on Saturday, the 5th of September, make sure you get down and join us for another eagerly awaited installment. 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
1: Due to popular demand, Point Blank Radio is heading back to Two Tribes Campfire in King's Cross with another free all-day event. 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

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Feel the energy. Thanks for a blessing for a new day. Thanks for us being together. We rise. We smile. Together.

a feeling. You're here with Zeki on the Big Friendly Point Blank Radio. We're live to the capital. It's a Friday and it feels good.

lands in the capital. As the temperature cools down a little bit, we're going to backtrack the last couple of few tracks.

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A beautiful number. 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And something from our friend, Session Victim, The Disconnect, Open Minds. Stepping into something from Manuel Durant on Wolf Music. You're here with Zaki. We're live to the capital. Moments, feelings, togetherness, unifications. 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

Scrumptious, playing right now. Alex Carsan. Before that, the 8-bit showdown, 2020 Vision, Ron Bass Jam. And before that, Loft Soul Recordings, Dear Friend. You're here with Zaki, Sunshine Capital.

we rise for a brand new day. Some people call it a brand new beginning. Some people call it a brand new chance. Do the best you can. Raise that smile where it needs to be, and those other smiles will join in. Big wave to the Phantom Freak this morning. Big wave to the Byron Boy. Big wave to

Big Way to Manish, Joel. We ease you into your Friday as we gear up for the weekend. You're here with Zeki, live to the Capital.

and understand the colours of music. Let's backtrack the last couple of tracks. Pleasantly, Vasily and It's Nebraska presents Double Drat, the Alter Ego EP, and Roland Broke Away and DJ MB. And playing right now, Billy Gordon, Sunshine Always Comes. Big wave to Neil B, big wave to Sandra.

whatever part of the world you're in. This morning in our hometown, it might be afternoon in your town, or it might be night. Wherever you are, wave that Point Blank Radio flag and spread the word. It's a family. It's a unification, and you're all welcome. Together, the magic happens. You're here with Zaki till 10 a.m.

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Let's backtrack the last couple of tracks. Legacy EP playing right now. Carlos Nilims, beautiful number. Before that, Blaze, Martini Blanco, and before that, White Label, Disco Disco, the Sade sample. Big wave to the Shermanator, saying the Newbury sunshine's out. Big wave to the Stewie Stew. Big wave to Felix. Big wave to the Daniel son. Big wave to Ian. And a big wave, a beautiful wave to you, the silent listener.

Smiley, smiley, as the sun shines. Now, isn't that just beautiful? Backtracking the last couple of tracks, 40 Thieves, Cuisine, and that was a rework of Don't Turn It Off, and mixed by Dam Swindle. Playing right now, Sunrise, DJ Earth. Big wave to Pav. Big wave to Tony. Big wave to Byron. Big wave to Audrey. Big wave to Lenny Lou. Johnny Boy. Big wave to the Morgan. The Raptor. Big wave to everyone down there at Rolling Stock, Basinghouse, down at Eastside. Big wave to the Ronski. Big wave to the Nina girl. Big wave to Reesey Boy. Big wave to Colin, the original sensei.

scrumptious, beautiful, yum, yummy, Orlando Boom, Navigate EP. Big wave to Ebsy Boy, big wave to Paul, big wave to the one and only Dom, people like us, big wave to you. Big wave to the Sicking Brothers. 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Rian, Prem, Marky, Ali, Deep, and the one and only Dom. 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Big wave to Kev as well.

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End of Summer Jam at Two Tribes. Down there in the King's Cross area. 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End of Summer Jam. Saturday, 5th of September at Two Tribes. Loads of the family, Andy Lockup, Brax, Malik, Nipper, Nui, NJ, Paul C, Polo, and of course the family.

What's that thing called? When you meet somebody and you feel like you're walking on a cloud, and every step you made all your life, wrong or right, led you to this place, right here, right here, right here, right now.

0: feeling, a must, a zone. We've all been there, and it's a beautiful feeling. Tracks Soup Society, right here, right now, and this is the Rocco Rodomal mix. Before that, Twisted House, Take Me Home.
1: Right here, right now.
0: Another date to watch out for, guys. Saturday, 26th of September. 3 p.m. to 11 p.m. Down here at the BBE store.
1: Right
0: in London Fields. Zaki and Manish all night long. From afternoon till night. With a secret after party somewhere. So Saturday, 26th of September, Zaki and Manish at BBE store. And it's a freebie, guys. So spread the word, lots of things happening. Point Blank Radio, end of summer jam. At the campfire, Saturday, 5th of September. And loads more stuff we'll be announcing shortly for the next couple of days.

Big wave to Alan in the islands, locked on. Big wave to the Genix. Big wave to Shermanator. Big wave to the MJ. Big wave to the X4M. 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

track in the last couple of tracks. Matt D, Claudio Deeper, Surroundings, into a white label from yesteryear. KOT, and playing right now, Craig Alexandra, Across My Mind. The Big Friendly, big wave to the London Cornish crew, big wave to the Float, big wave to the Jackal, big wave to the Sammy Girl. You're here with Zaki on the Big Friendly, Point Blank Radio.

you, the listener. Something from DJ Herb, Levitate. Before that, Waiting, Clive from Accounts. Big wave to the Yummy Biscuit. Big wave to Dean. Big wave to the Joanna. The Big Friendly. We smile with the sunshine. We dance with the sunshine. We fall in love.

Armageddon, Maestro, Chance With You. Before that, Nicola Conte. Kilimanjaro. Big wave to the Float, big wave to the Lloyd, big wave to Tash, big wave to Trimbo, big wave to Johnny Boy. Coming up to the last 15 minutes, guys. Top of the hour, Paul Quinton. It's a Friday feeling, sunshine's out, and it's a little bit bearable at the moment. It's good. It's summer. It's lovely.

playing right now, Diego. A beautiful number. Before that, All I Know. Big wave to Stewie Stew. Big wave to the Mundino. Big wave to Phil B. Big wave to Jez. Big wave to Lloyd. Big wave to Daniel. Big wave to Eddie.

0: Smiley Smiley. As we come to the end of the show. Top of the hour, Paul Quinton. Ending the show with something called Feel the Groove to Chillo.
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0: Back on the airwaves tomorrow between 10 and 12 in the morning. And back on Sunday too for the Sunday Mellow Sessions, 7 till 10. Guys, have a lovely, sunny, smiley time. And remember, Zaki loves ya. Ta-da.

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1: Due to popular demand, Point Blank Radio is heading back to Two Tribes Campfire in King's Cross with another free all-day event. 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Two Tribes Campfire is situated on Tile Yard Road, N7-9AH, and has firmly established itself as one of London's hottest alfresco venues. 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
2: 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Fish and chips, and get my groove on with Point Blank DAB. 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

Morning, you lovely people. It's another Friday and it's sounding good already. Hope you're all doing well. And you're tuned in for the next 2 hours here on Point Blank. My name is Paul Quinton. This is the Beat Clinic. And to my good friend Zaki for the last couple, actually the last three. Amazing as always. Small selection of good new tunes for you today. Kicking off, this is Napsoul.

Nap Soul on a Friday, getting things rolling today. Nice and lightly we do it. Easing you in gently this morning. Big shout out to Music Butterfly. Good morning to you, sir. That tune called By the Woods. And this is Lewis Radio. Groove Bomb Records.

Lewis Radio, got a feeling. I've got a feeling it's going to be a good one today. Free Range, Volume 2, 30 years. We've also got Volume 3. We're playing some tracks off of that today. This is Radio The Myth. Sorry, Radic The Myth. Forest of White Trees.

tune called Forest of White Trees. Right Eight the Myth, Free Range Records. Joe says, hope you're all good, mate. Locked in live and on time this week. Fantastic.

Well, you learn something new every day. Music Butterfly. Got the gender completely wrong. Good morning, young lady. And a big, big shout out to Tash. Good morning on this beautiful day. Been waiting all week for my beautiful friend, Mr. Lovely. Hope you're feeling good. Sending much love and hugs to you. Thank you so much. Yeah, I'm feeling really good at the moment.

Phantom Freak says, big Zaki style wave to you, PQ. Thank you. Much appreciated. Tech House says, morning squad, tunage.

Obsidian Alexia. The name of that tune, Sarandub. Gentleman DJ on the Gentleman label. Quite deep and dark, that particular tune. Back in June, this is Session Victim, Kenny Scott together, Dream Theory.

really beautiful music around. That one, no exception. Session Victim, Dream Theory. This is brand new. From an EP called Aphrodisiac on Spiritual Systems. This is Byron the Aquarius. Black Woman Love. Big shout out to Mickey G. Hey PQ, meeting finished and locked on to the Ultimate Friday Radio Show. Weekend starts here, thank you sir. Also to my good friend Dave Morgan. Yes, Mr. PQ, locked on in deal. He'll be joining me as the Genix on August the 22nd at the Wooden Food and Music Festival. I know there's a load of people coming down. Tristan and the Peck family in Portsmouth feeling it today. Nick Patio, morning Paul. Loving the tunes. Locked in down here in Cornwall for the day. Lovely.

Last tune from Austria, Luca, L-U-K-E-H. Tune's called So Easy. On Lismonia Records. Always good to have a drop of that jazz in this show. Brand new release, Free Range Records. Love you, day one. Always feeling it today, saying loving the tunes. If you want to drop us a message, do so via the app, of course, via the online. Okay, get myself mixed up this morning. And also, don't forget the end of summer jam at Campfire on September 5th, 2 through midnight. It's going to be broadcast live as well. Andy Lockup, Brax, Malik Fulso, Nipper Gill, Louis, NJ Carter, Paul C and Polo. Absolutely free. I can tell you now that the food is amazing. So you need to get yourself down there. It's absolutely free. Last tune being asked again, it's called So Easy and it's from Luca, L-U-K-E-H, on Lismonia Records.

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Free Range. This is brand new, 40 Thieves and Cousin. Don't Turn It Off. Damn Swindle on the remix.

off the label Permanent Vacation. 40 Thieves and Ozen. I think that's one to watch, it's really good. It's a Friday morning, Point Blank DAB through till midday today. Blush takes over at 12, not the top of the hour because we're not there yet.

coming up on 11 o'clock, Nate 08. Want you featuring Megan Murray, Charles Webster on remix duties. This one. Falling into time with Lisa Shaw, of course, on vocals. This is Miguel Miggs. We have the classic tune up next, and it's a good one from a great EP album, actually. The album was called Full Moon.

What a tune. Mr. Magician, Mystic Merlin, of course, brilliant, brilliant, brilliant. Now we come back up to date, 2026. It's from a new artist to me called Purple Breeze. It's P-V-R-P-L-E rather than P-U-R-P-L-E. This is on Moise Music, the label we feature a lot on this show. Nice little funky number. This one's called Mr. Postman. Richie 420 feeling it. Float says, gotta love a bit of Freddie Jackson on that last tune. Music Butterfly feeling it too. The second half of the show. Big shout out my good friend Alex. He said it's in his top 10 Mystic Merlin track. Cy the Postie loving it, saying great show.

Jamie G says, good morning, Captain. Hope you are very well and another feel-good, bouncy, jumpy Friday has landed. Again, just what is required to kick off the weekend. Cheers, he says. Purple Breeze, Mr. Postman. Moise Music. This is too late.

Disco Juice. Christoph, we came out the break with a bit of a bang. And I am a bit partial to a bit of onions. I don't actually like onions to taste, but Onions the Producer is good. 6400 crew, this is an old one, Groove Like That. Tucker Boom and Chaka Khan together. Of course, they're sisters, I believe. Tune's called Call Me, but this has got onions written all over it, and it is so good. Here we go. Groove on.

groove like that. EP is called Call Me. Onions on the mix, an old tune, but certainly worth a play today. Mickey G says, killer tunes, Mr. Q. Mondino's loving the show today. Thank you so much for your lovely comments. Means a great deal to me. Thank you. This is brand new, Damn Swindle. I like it.

Adam Swindle, I Like It. Oliver Knight's got together with George Siddall, which is his little beauty on Large Music. It's a label we like very much. Do You Believe? Brand new Friday Beat Clinic, Point Blank.

George Cedar, Do You Believe, with Oliver Knight. Large music on a Friday morning, the Beat Clinic. Got a couple of new releases still to come. One of which is an exclusive. It's very short, so we'll make the best of it we can. For Wolf Recordings, we played this first time out last week, DJ Soch. EP's called Let Me Tell You. This is Chewing Gum.

featuring DJ Such. This is a new release, only got as a pack of releases this week from the 1975 label. It's from an outfit called Matics. Can You Feel It? The name of the tune. We do like this.

to the last 15 minutes of today's show, that last tune, O-Matic's One to Watch For. This is Animist. No Fuss Records out of London. Let Me Down.

Let Me Down and a Mist on a Friday morning here on Point Blank DAB. My name is Paul Quindon. This is The Beat Clinic. We're inside the last 10 minutes or so of today's show. And I make no bones about playing this one more than once over the last few weeks. It is that good. This is Folk, of course, and Moon. Absolutely love it. Mr. Morgan says, by ballistics, always big love. I'm not sure what that means, but thank you so much. Tash feeling it as well. Jimmy Jim enjoying the tunes today. Georgie is feeling it as always.

and Moon. I think this one will see us out. Vic Lavender and a tune called Zero, an old one, well, say a year old. One of my hunts on Bandcamp. Vicky G says, Pucker Show as always, PQ. Have an awesome weekend, mate. I will indeed. We are travelling right after the show down to the Isle of Wight, so looking forward to that. Top-notch show, Mr. PQ, thank you, says Jojo. And Tash says, another awesome show in the bag. You've made my day. You are most welcome. Richie 420 says, great show. Thank you, everyone, for listening.

whatever you're up to, have a brilliant, brilliant weekend. Blush is up at the top of the hour, so keep it locked. Great music all day long, of course. Big love to everyone. Thank you so much for tuning in. Your messages mean the world to me. You're all such lovely people. We'll see you again next week for another edition of the show. And I'm looking forward to it already. Be good, everyone. Have a great weekend. Look after each other. Love each other. Just be nice to each other as well. Have a good one, folks. Ta-da.

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3: 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Fish and chips, and get my groove on with Point Blank DJ. 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

0: yes, baby, I'll be there for you.
1: Yes, yes, Point Blank. How we doing out there today?
0: Don't you ever frown for me. No, no, no.
1: Keep smiling. It's Friday.
0: Smile for me, baby.
1: Many thanks, Paul Quinton, for the last one. Also to Zaki. Lush is away today.

12 till 2. Playing this one for DJ Spen, who sadly lost his wife a week or so ago. R.I.P. Kelly. Track called Smile, DJ Spen and Charisma, Basement Boys Records. Classic. Last day of July, 26.

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Last day of July. Juju Music Show filling in for Blush. At 2 p.m. we got Paul James. At 4 p.m. I'll be back again alongside Dan Grooves from We Are Deepside in Norwich. We can have a little break in between shows. Let Paul do his thing. Keep it locked throughout the day. You know, we got you covered.

don't forget, we got a party coming up 5th of September. Free admission. We'll be looking after ya. To be held at 2 Tribes Campfire, King's Cross. Starting at 2 p.m. till midnight. Saturday, the 5th of September. Summer Point Blank's finest. Andy Lockup. Brax. Malik Full Soul. Nui. NJ Carter, Paul C, Nipper Gill, and one of Saturday's finest, Polo. Put it in your diary. Big up the management. Lovely little venue, 2 Tribes, King's Cross. I think it'll be our third party there, maybe fourth.

Shout out to all those on the message board. Big up Nick Chilli. And out to Tash. Welcome Mickey G. Shout out to those in Canvey Island. Big up the Croydon crew. Jersey Jules in the house. So is the music butterfly. Big up Jay. Welcome Jez. Big up my brother Trevor B. Shout out to Lloyd. Shout out to brother Chris. Big up Swanky. Shout out to Hubert.

And also, if you're around the Chesham area, 15th of August, Saturday, an all-dayer in Chesham. We're going to shake your booty crew. Big up Martin, Freeman, Nui and Malik. Catch me and Scotty D from Point Blank guesting down there. Can't wait for that. More info later.

Sounds of Terrence Parker. And to Tanya Laraz, called Token. This is Terrence Parker Spring 2021 remix.

you. Brand new music forthcoming. This is an artist called Yana Perrault and Daniel Winshaw. Track called Made Up My Mind. This is Merlin Bob and Frankie Estevez. Fusion remix. Uplifting sounds. Coming out on Soul in the Horn Records. Coming out digitally 10th of August. And vinyl 21st of August. Big up Jono. Shout out to Cootie and the Light Waves Productions crew. Shout out to AJ.

Shout out to the anonymous on the message board. Who are ya? Big shout out to Hippie Neil. Easy Neil. Nice to see you, mate. Reminiscing about old Flex days. Me and Hippie Neil, aka Knee High. I love you, brother. I reckon you must have grown since I seen ya. It's been a while.

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Good times, good times. Shout out to Mundino. Hope you have a great day too. Thank you. Shout out to the London Cornish crew. Locked in. Welcome back, Michael. Shout out to Richie420. As we give you those good vibes, those feel-good tunes, Friday afternoon, Point Blank Radio.

sounds of Juliet Mendoza. This one's on New Groove. It's called Juju Love.

Hubert locked on in London, in the capital. He says, enjoy. Point Blank Radio, Friday afternoon, 12 till 2, Juju filling in for Blush. 2 till 4, we got Paul James. And 4 till 6, I'll be back alongside Dan Grooves, 4 till 6. And I believe Slow Hands will be on at 6 p.m. If not, MJ Carter.

yes, this fine tune in the background. Sounds of Inkswell. Taken from a forthcoming album called The Creator. Track in the background is the title track.

Ink Swells late night club mix. Instrumental. We played another track from this album a few tracks back. Cry for Mount Lebanon. That came in after the Terrence Parker track. We also played Promise by Bad Colours. And we went way, way back to the beginning of House with Virgo 4. AKA Marshall Jefferson. Classic called Are You Hot Enough? We went into another Marshall Jefferson production. With the artist Screaming Rachel. Track called Rock Me. That was the Marshall Jefferson Deep Underground Dub.

Big shout to John in Tottenham. Always loving the flavours, he says. Nice one, John. Sorry, I think I missed you last week or the week before. Not intentional, obviously. Big up John in Tottenham. Big up Gary J. Thank you. Out to D. Juru. Never know how to pronounce that. I'm sorry. We'll call you the Juru. Out to Byron Boy. We got the Portsmouth crew locked in. Big up to Tristan. The Peck family, I meant to say. Dada Adam, locked on. Big up Trevor. Welcome Little Si. And to the Phantom Freak. Out to those on the Shazam. How you getting on with that one? You know the apple, says Tristan.

Music Butterfly. Nikki Trax. Harry Dennis. And if you don't know by now, you're invited. Sorry, I'm getting me tongue-tied today. You're invited to a special one-off gig coming up next month, Wednesday, 19th of August. Harry Dennis flying in, direct from Chicago, celebrating 40 years anniversary of two of his classic tracks. One with Marshall Jefferson, Jungle Ones, The Jungle. And one with Chippy, Larry Heard, Robert Owens, and Ron Hardy, Donnie by The It. Also Harry. Going to be performing those tracks live in Henge in Brixton. A free event. 6 p.m. till midnight. Midweek party. That's all those that are coming from further out. I know there's a few. We've got Nikki Trax involved as well. Future Trax. She'll be in conversation with Harry for a little bit in the middle of the night. Touching on those early Chicago days. Come and be a witness. More info on Resident Advisor. Just search Harry Dennis and Friends. We've got a few Point Blank selectors on the lineup. Damien Charles, Polo and Psy-K. And also special guests Trevor Fung, Marcia Carr and Rob Redford from X-Trax. What a lineup. Brixton. Get yourselves on down, Henge.

up, Nigel? Nigel C. How you doing, mate? We got Psy K. How you doing? Dan Grooves. I'll be back later on, people, 4 p.m. straight after Paul James, along with Dan Grooves. If you caught the show last week, you know he's got some tunes.

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And that to Float. Stewie Stew. Catch you in a bit, guys. Keep it locked. Paul James. Ciao.

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Shouts to Jez Locked On, also Luke. Also PB Regular. Lloyd, how you doing, Lloyd? That's a big PB shout to Psy K. Martin up there in Stamford Hill. Point blank.

also Mark Zappa with a big up. Also Mickey G, Cardinal, Claudia. Point Blank, DAB, the big one. Paul James on a Friday.

Shouts to Danny B up there in Peterborough. Ian in New Cross. SB over there in Hayes. Point Blank DAB. On a Friday, me, Paul James, all the way through till 4 o'clock. Don't forget, end of summer, Point Blank Jam, free entry. 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Andy Lockup, Brax, Malik Full Soul, Nipper Gill, Nui, NJ Carter, Paul C and Polo. 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Two Tribes, Campfire, London N7.

some French business, this one. Going back a few years. Sohar, S-O-H-R, track called And More.

What?

Many thanks to everyone who's got involved, locked in, lots on today. Shouts to Adam the painter. Keep it locked right here, Point Blank, the big one. Shouts to Theo, many thanks for your message.

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1: Due to popular demand, Point Blank Radio is heading back to Two Tribes Campfire in King's Cross with another free all-day event. 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Two Tribes Campfire is situated on Tile Yard Road, N79AH, and has firmly established itself as one of London's hottest alfresco venues. 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

Good afternoon. Yes, back on the other side. Thank you, Paul James. Blinding stuff, mate, as always. Juju Music Show back again. If you caught us earlier on, we did 12 till 2, covering for Blush. And we're now taking over once more, 4 till 6pm. Got Dan Grooves with me for this second section. Live from the We Are Deep Side Stables in Norwich. Welcome back, Dan. Gonna let Dan play some music for the next hour or so. So keep it locked, Point Blank Radio.

0: in session right about now. Playing you some fine house music. Absolutely love that Gypsy Woman remix. Wicked Dan, wicked. DJ Dan Grooves was on the show last week alongside his partner in crime, DJ Dash. They've got a promotions in Norwich. We are Deepside. Once a month at Space Studios. The latest one just gone last weekend. I was lucky enough to go and play some music down there with those guys. What a great night it was. So Dan, why don't you tell us some of the tracks you've played so far?
1: Sure thing, Julian, thanks for having me on again. So far we've had, what did I start with? It was an Andres edit, Fleetwood Mac Thing. Next up is this track, Jammy. It's by these South African guys, Sis and Jones.

mention after that one, it was the Gypsy Woman, Mickey Moore and Andy B remix. Big thanks to Mike at Gonzo's for that one. And this one I'm playing at the moment, Julian knows well, a track he made. Very nice, with Harry Dennis. Lovely electro soul dub mix of Press Reset. Get that online.

Shout out to those on the message board. Shout out to Trevor B. Shout out to Dada Adam. And Stewie Stew. Also out to Tash and Jez. Anyone else locked in, locked on, Juju Music Show, Point Blank Radio. DJ Dan Grooves in session right about now. Half hour in. Stick around.

Reset.

0: Yes, Point Blank Radio, Friday afternoon. DJ Dan Grooves at the controls. Absolute blinding music, Dan. Much respect, mate. Pleasure to have you back on the show. How's it sounding out there, people? Shout out to the message board crew. Shout out to Nigel C. How you doing, Nigel? Also to Dave the Roof. Got to send a shout out to Dash as well. Can't forget Dash. And big love to Tash. Also out to Phil B. And Jez. Dada Adam, out to you, mate. Interesting remix, he says. I will let you hear the information direct from the man, Dan. Over to you, Dan.
1: Nice one, Julian. Cheers for that. So what have we been playing? Well, we had the Tani Maria Come With Me Masters of Work remix. Really, really nice, that one. Track playing at the moment is Riding High by Matt Masters, who's a free range guy. Works closely with Jimster. Met him while I was living in London. He's a mate, really good lad. Track by a guy called Henry Billard as well. Don't know a huge amount about him. Another one online. Find a certain way.

Nice one, Dan. Keep bringing us those good grooves. Shout out to Beza Giza. Out to Paul. To Strive and Paulie. Loving the set. Nice one. Big up, brother Chris. And Hugo.

Yes, people, just to let you know, a date for your diary. Point Blank Radio, end of summer jam. To be held in King's Cross at Two Tribes Campfire. 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Also Malik Forsoul and Nui. We got to Shake Your Booty crew. Out to Martin, also on the lineup, Nipper Gill, NJ Carter, Paul C and Polo. Check Resident Advisor for more info. That's Saturday, 5th of September. Back in with the tunes.

soothe your soul while the melodies of joy and comfort reach your spirits. May the words of blues captivate your heart while breezes of the earth allow you to live it. May the spirit of gospel enhance your living while the flow of the spirit lighten your mood. May the beat of the drum from the tribesmen of Cush draw you to the lands from which we come, Ethiopia, Ghana, Kenya, Egypt, and beyond. May the rhythm of love excite your inner man, stimulate your thoughts, and drive you to be the link toward loving all of those you may encounter. Let the rhythm of love encompass you completely so that you may be the instrument that plays every note in the song of this life. May the words that are written express to you that the song of life is to be sung by the strong people that are our own. So let our voices, yours and mine, resound loudly, expressing our newfound friendship and love that will cause us not only to sing the song, but

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DJ Dan Grooves, Choose Your Music Show. We're going to let Dan carry on when the music's this good. Can't interrupt. Just to give you a little heads up on a couple of events. Point Blank's very own Nui and Malik Full Soul, along with Martin Freeman, aka Shake Your Booty, coming up on Saturday, the 15th of August, from 1 p.m. until 9 p.m. in the Market Square. Free for all. All are welcome. And then from moving on to an inside at 7 p.m. until 1 a.m. at the Vault 17. DJs on the night: Martin Freeman, Nui, Malik Full Soul. Don't forget you can catch those guys on a Saturday afternoon, 4 p.m. alternative weeks. Also on the lineup, Scotty D from Point Blank Radio and myself, alongside Alex on percussion, Dave Johnson, Ben Worley,

and Free Man. That's the Chesham area, Market Square, to start off with, Saturday the 15th of August. Get it in your diary.

that's giving you those good grooves. Right here on Point Blank Radio, Dan Grooves in session. Loving the tunes. You can definitely come again. Shout out to Mark Zappa. Feeling the vibes. Out to Mr. T. Out to Point Blank's Addy Tate. Also out to Tash once again. Loving the vibes. Also out to Point Blank's Gary Spires. How you doing, Gary? And big shouts out to Claire. Driving down the M25. Best of luck with that one on a Friday afternoon. Choo-choo music show. Till 6 p.m. Do you want to say anything, Dan? No, he wants to get in the mix.

we come to an end of the show. Thank you for everyone tuning in today. We got all those on the message board as well. Thank you, DJ Dan Grooves. You can follow him on Instagram at DJ Dan Grooves. Also at We Are Deep Side.

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Once again, big up to Dan Grooves, Blinding Session. 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Keep it locked for Slow Hands or NJ Carter. 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

out there, Safe House crew. It's NJ Carter here with you for the next 2 hours for another Safe House Sessions. Today is a pre-record, I'm afraid, so no shout-outs from me, but plenty of great music in the bag. So sit back, put your feet up, pour yourself something nice. And let's do this. NJ Carter checking out just for a bit.

doesn't get more random than this one. Love this tune. This one called Venice Vibe by Sandro Pudo. Proper rah rah random.

and this is NJ Carter, and this is the Safe House Sessions right here on the legendary Point Blank Radio. It's Friday night, baby. Whatever you're up to, I hope you're having a great time. Track in the background called He Is by the Sunburst Band. This one out on ZR Records. But don't forget, today's show is a bit special. It's a pre-record, I'm afraid. So no live shout-outs, but big shout-out to all the people tuned in. That's all the regulars, wherever you are in the world. This Friday night, this Saturday morning. Big, big love out from me to you. All right, NJ Carter, checking out. I will catch you up towards the end of the show.

listening to NJ Carter right here on Point Blank Radio. I'm locked in back to back with my partner in crime for the second half of the show, DJ Cuboid on the wheels of steel. Today's show is a pre-record. I'm afraid we are at Stowaway Festival, raving it up. Hopefully you're enjoying these vibes. Catch you later.

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So you put on your favorite shoes or you put on your favorite jeans and you get into the mood.

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1: 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Two Tribes Campfire is situated on Tile Yard Road, N7-9AH, and has firmly established itself as one of London's hottest alfresco venues. 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

0: 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And a massive thank you to NJ Carter.
1: Every day.
0: Oh yeah. Are you ready? Let's go.

hope you ran to your message surely. Heading back to the Jelly Funkin' old school tonight. Last Friday of the month. How you doing?

yeah. That's a Dave A tonight. He's a bouncing tonight, come on. So Stewie Stew, how you doing, sir? Hope you're well. Big shout to all those at the Thatchers celebrating Ellie's 19th birthday. How you doing? Happy birthday from myself and everybody here at Point Blank Radio. It's time to turn it up and get your groove on. The Music Butterfly, how you doing? Looking forward to tonight. Back to the jelly funkin' old school. It's all about having fun. Enjoy.

St Kilda, the Gino D. Oh yeah, come on. Taking it back in time. It's Point Blank Radio. Let's go. To Steve-O.

0: 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So freaky. Matty Amich.
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Martha Kay, thank you so much for your kind words, saying great show. We're friends in the Cotswolds.

0: 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How are you doing? 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Love to hear from you. How you doing? By Martini. Hands firmly in the air. Enjoy. Come on.
1: Dance while the record spins.
0: Study funk, baby. 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

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Cardinal Claudia. To Sam. House of Gloss crew. Sagaza, come on.

0: Bravo, Anne Monroe, Dietrich and DiMaggio, Marlon Brando, Jimmy Dean, on the cover of a magazine, Grace Kelly, Harlow Jean, picture of a beauty queen, Jean Kelly, but a stare, Ginger Rogers, dance on air. They had style, they had grace. Rita Hayworth gave good face. Lauren Catherine Manitou, Betty Davis, we love you. Ladies with an attitude, fellas that were in the mood. Don't just stand there, let's get to it. Strike the pose, there's nothing to it.
1: Point blank!
0: Oh.
1: I said point blank, man!
0: Oh. Don't just stand there, let's get to it. Strike the pose, there's nothing to it. Oh.
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How you doing? My main man Matthew in Cambridge. You and the family, all good is here. Come on. Don't normally do requests, but I've selected the next track on deck one out of you, Matt. 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

listening. Shout out to the Baz tonight. How you doing? The Benjamin. The RJ. To the Jennings.

0: Oh, behave.
1: Yeah. Yeah, baby. Yeah.

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And great show. The Mike P.

Clear shout to James tonight. How you doing? To the Mirror Man. How you doing? To Mikey P. To Dave H. To the House of Gloss crew.

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If you know, you know. DJ Rolando. Knights of the Jaguar. This bootleg sent over from Matt Moore.

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At the Dev, how you doing? Love as always. Oh yeah. If you're regulars to the show, hope you're well. If you're new, catch me here every Fridays, 8 till 10 p.m. here from London.

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I play brand new music all in the mix during the every Friday right here, Point Blank. And every last Friday, we do things just like this. If you're loving Fatboy, check out the next one lined up on deck.

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Last few from myself, Mr. Nipsey. To McKay, stay in tune. The Dry Martini.

just Stu saying smashed it. The Son of Funny's there. To Dougie and the crew. Come on.

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Listen back by the Point Blank Radio Mixcloud page. 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To the Genix. Big up. The Music Butterfly. The Cardinal Claudia.

used to play this one so, so much. Especially here on Point Blank 2. Eric Haggleton on the remix of Basement Jack's Jump and Shout. I'm going to sign off with something different as always tonight.

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Starting out with something different, pushing music in a forward direction. Forthcoming from Haskell, track called Afters.

0: Big thanks to Crispy. To all those locked on tonight. I'll be, see you next week. Keep it off for the adverts for more details on the Point Blank Radio End of Summer Jam. We'd love to see you all down there. Come say hello to all your favourite DJs.
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3: 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Fish and chips, and get my groove on with Point Blank DAB. 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

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Scanner, Find Me. Shouts going out to the North London crew. Yes, I will try and fit that in, man, surely. Ask and you will receive. Pick up the Claudia as well.

Whitney Houston on the vocal of this. It's like she's singing from the grave. So, so, so good. Aquarius with Aquatic. Got this on vinyl. It's probably one of my top prized possessions. Love the blue. Blue vinyl. If you know, you know, yeah. Ben Logic's Point Blank. Keep it locked.

Got to send shouts out to Little H. Big up Double S as well. Everyone feeling it in the background. Deep drum and bass right up until midnight. I've been sitting in pretty much every Friday now for a couple of weeks. Andy Lockup will be back next week.

reaching right to the back of the crate tonight. Hold tight, Matty Miller. Big up Mark T on that Omni Trio tune. Hold tight, Captain Roscoe as well. We're locking in right now. It's Ben Logic's. Just gone 11 o'clock, Friday night. I'm taking you through till midnight.

Moving up the tempo a little bit. Slightly higher than what we'd normally allow on the Ben Logic show. Dr. S. Gachet with this one. Remember the roller.

Big up Ginger Balls. Always nice to see your name, Sunshine. Going in with the filth. Gonna smooth it out in it about smooth it out a bit now. I was getting a bit carried away. System X before this, Say It Part 2. And of course, a bit of Ronnie Sides with Fashion back there. And then that Dr. S. Gachet track, absolute gold. This one, Eastern Promise, intense, of course. Keep it locked. Point Blank, Ben Logics.

show you all the new stuff. We're just playing you a good catalogue of music of the highest quality of the golden era of drum and bass. But saying that, if you want to hear the most upfront D&B, the latest dub plates, the freshest sounds in drum and bass, then lock in tomorrow night, 10 p.m.

Disorientation should pass. It's just natural side effects of such an unusually long hypersleep.

Starting out with this one tonight. The Eclipse, Nookie. I'll take Ginger Balls, hope you're well, sunshine. Take it easy, you've got to catch up soon. Shout out to everyone locked in tonight. Much appreciated as always.

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1: Due to popular demand, Point Blank Radio is heading back to Two Tribes Campfire in King's Cross with another free all-day event. From 2 p.m. right through to midnight for our end of summer jam on Saturday, the 5th of September. Expect the full Point Blank family in attendance with DJs Andy Lockup, Brax, NJ Carter, Malik Fulsoul, Nipper Gill, Nui, Paul C, and Polo, spinning a carefully curated soundtrack from past and present. Two Tribes Campfire is situated on Tile Yard Road, N7-9AH, and has firmly established itself as one of London's hottest alfresco venues. This unique, versatile venue features a contemporary brewhouse, an outdoor barbecue fire pit kitchen with food served all day, set in a laid-back outdoor terrace space with a large covered seating area. Campfire is just a short walk from King's Cross Station or Caledonian Road Tube, and entrance is free all day. So, on Saturday, the 5th of September, make sure you get down and join us for another eagerly awaited installment. 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
7: 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You're with Mark Allen. 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From Misha. 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

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From FREDY of the Tesh, the kitties are fine. Yeah, Maz. Glad you're here. Hope you brought enough for everyone. And you're with Mark Allen on Point Blank Radio.